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0: downtown. 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
0: I wonder if anyone's actually ever eaten those fries sober. 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

what they gonna say? 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Found a Bud Light. 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The Patron? 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The sound? 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I'm on

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Fall off what? 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
5: I read this interesting story the other day, which was written by a colleague of mine, about why so-called, quote, admin nights are the new book club for busy adults. Now, I learned this is a term coined by journalist Chris Collin, who wrote about this life hack in the Wall Street Journal. An admin night is when people come together for a night, a fun night, while holding one another accountable to an assignment. The ones usually considered back burner tasks, the ones that you've been putting off. The person you choose to do an admin night with matters a lot because that's your accountability partner. That's what one person told us. People love the social aspect because it can bring these boring tasks to light, make them feel more fun, and where you go matters as well. You need to have enough space and hopefully not too many distractions. And again, don't forget to leave some time for fun. I'm Dr. Sanjay Gupta, helping you live a better life.
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1: More U.S. hardware headed to the Middle East. Good morning. This comes with word of three U.S. service members dead after Iranian attacks on a U.S. base in Jordan. In Newport, two people have been shot in an incident in a Park Home neighborhood. Police say this does not appear to be a threat to public safety. Also from Aquidneck Island, parts of Middletown are boiling water this morning. It's a precaution after the break of a large water main on West Main Road near the Home Depot. In sports, soccer fans are crying for Argentina. Spain is the winner of the World Cup. A 1-0 title win at MetLife Sunday. The Red Sox winning streak, their longest now in near 80 years, as they make it 13 straight wins, sweeping away the Rays Sunday.
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5: We've got a crash, 195 westbound Washington Bridge. Right lane is blocked, so watch for backup. If you're heading in that direction, scooch to the left to get by. Both sides of 95 looking good. No delays getting in and out of Providence. 610 inbound, a little bit heavy past Dean Street heading towards 95.
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4: Well, Dave, meteorologist TJ Del Santo, just a beautiful day today with sunshine and low humidity. Highs will be in the low 80s, inland 70s at the beaches. Clear to partly cloudy tonight, down to 63. Dry start tomorrow, but showers and thunderstorms are expected in the afternoon and evening. Some with heavy rainfall. More humid tomorrow with highs around 80.
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3: Yes, good morning. Happy Monday.
4: Good morning.
5: Look who's back.
3: I know. It feels like, it truly does feel like I've been, I feel like Odysseus after being away for many years.
4: Wow.
3: And making my journey back, encountering the gods.
4: And being best friends with Ben Affleck.
3: Yeah, and here, exactly. And then same wife for 30 years.
5: And then you drove to work today in a big giant horse.
3: Yes, the Trojan horse is in the backyard. Yeah. I don't know if you saw it.
5: Yeah, I did.
3: It was a big construction that I brought over.
4: I was wondering why the sign said Trojan.
3: Yeah, it wasn't because
4: I
3: of any...
4: I thought it was something else.
3: No, no prophylactics over here, so...
4: No, really? Not here?
3: Not,
4: we don't use those.
5: Nope.
3: We just take our chances. Anyway, good morning. Yeah, it's great to be back. Of course, anytime, it never fails. It doesn't matter what you do for work. When you come back, nothing works.
5: Yeah. Oh, no.
3: Why is that?
5: It's
3: just how it is.
5: It's just how, even if you remember when you would go on break from like school, like high school.
3: Yes.
5: I don't think the kids have lockers anymore, but.
3: Yeah.
5: This like is my locker question. Would never work. And I'd be like, I know I put the right thing
3: right,
5: in.
3: Right. Right. Something
4: it
3: always.
4: It can't be my fault. There's no way.
5: Absolutely not user error.
3: So that's what's happening on my side right now. We'll figure it out. It's fine.
4: We're going to get you some IP addresses.
3: Yes. IP addresses and duct tape. On the side.
5: Yeah, duct tape.
3: I can't believe that I've only been gone for a week, but it does truly feel like it's been much longer
4: Doesn't
3: than
4: it?
3: That. And I'm not really sure why.
4: I haven't seen you for almost 2 weeks.
3: I know, that's weird, because you were off and then I was off. And then Kim was really just the consistent just one.
5: Holding it down. That's all right. Next week, I'll be off.
3: That's right. So much has happened. I mean, it's starting with the fact that I saw one of the most incredible shows I've ever seen in my life.
5: Ooh,
4: really?
3: Noah Kahan at Fenway.
4: Oh.
3: Was almost like, I don't want to use the word euphoric because I don't want all of you to like roll your eyes so hard, but it felt that way because we were very lucky to be as close as we were to him.
5: Yep.
3: And best friend Talia is the one who's like the big major fan. So she was just in her glory, but I getting to know his music these last few months, it was the perfect night, and it was so long ago now.
4: I don't know if you know this, but I actually
3: almost a week and a half.
4: I put a microphone on Tal before you guys left.
3: Oh, okay.
4: I have audio of you guys so at the show. Do you want to hear it?
5: Yeah.
6: Oh, yes. Yes.
3: It's very accurate.
6: Yes. Mm-hmm.
3: And people handed us friendship bracelets because they do that at Noah Kahan as
5: they
3: well.
5: They do?
3: Yes. Somebody.
4: How do you feel about that?
5: I don't know if I like it.
3: I think they do it at New Kids on the Block as well.
4: How do you feel about that?
3: I think it's just, I don't know.
4: Are they ripping off the Swifties?
5: I feel actually less some kind of way about New Kids because those people all go to all the shows. They've known each other since the 80s.
3: Yeah. No, they go way back. So it makes sense. But there was a gentleman and his partner and they handed over some bracelets and my bracelet says mommy issues.
5: That's hilarious.
3: Maybe I'll give it to my daughters.
4: You should. Bequeath it upon them.
5: Definitely gotta give it to mine.
3: I don't like that word.
4: No.
3: I don't like that
5: bequeath.
3: Word. I don't like it. It's on my list of words bequeath. That just.
5: Mm. Oh, does it sound like bequeath?
3: Yeah, that's exactly what it sounds like. Mm-hmm. It doesn't hit my ear in the way I want it to. We're gonna kick off your morning. At 6, you know what's funny? I'm looking at one of the computers here.
4: It's not that time.
3: It is
4: That's
3: not.
4: That's 5 minutes fast.
3: And then I'm looking at WPRI. I know I'm all over the place. Saw Mike Montecavo.
4: That's actually slow.
3: What?
5: Jeez.
4: Oh, yeah.
3: Oh my God.
5: It's 6:07.
4: It's almost 6:08.
3: But really quick, whack. I saw Mike Montecavo at Ocean Mist on Saturday.
5: Yeah.
3: I was with my friends. He was celebrating his godson's 21st. He was walking by. He had like a group of eight. And I was like, hey, Mike. And at first he thought I was just a fan.
5: Oh, hilarious. You can always
4: just
5: see by the face.
3: You always know.
5: Always know.
3: I mean.
4: Do you know who I am?
3: He was so sweet when he realized that it was. Because we are friendly. It's not like I was some strange person. And his. I think it's his.
4: Porcana Los Dos.
3: Family friend or relative, huge fan of the show. And
5: awesome.
3: We took pictures and it was a lot of fun. So I just saw Channel 12 and I thought of Mike Monte Cavo and my day at Ocean Mist.
4: You had a crazy vacation that we have to hear about.
5: When I walked in this morning, I had the same reaction to seeing you as Tal did to seeing Noah Kahan.
3: Ah, euphoric.
6: Yes, yes, yes.
3: Because now you don't have to play the Becca Burger battle.
5: Oh, my God. I don't have to do the rundown.
3: You don't have to do... Now you can just... You can do your thing.
5: That rundown was a death.

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1: What were you saying about nothing working again?
0: Oh, just a couple things here and there. It's fine. Everything's fine. I've missed you all very much. It's 6:13. And the Just Happy to Be Here Club is checking in.
1: Martha Stewart, Michael, who tried to open his car with AirPods this morning instead of his keys.
0: One of those days.
1: I know. Paul, Jose, Tim, Heather, Aaron, Alicia, another Paul. Renee, Juju, Brenda, and Joel, and everyone saying,
2: hello
1: back, Becca.
0: Oh, thank you. And thank you to the both of you for and Jim for holding it down last week.
1: Yeah.
0: Appreciate it very much.
3: Apparently, it was like a tent in a hurricane, you know?
1: It really was.
0: What do you mean?
3: I'm sure flapping around
0: fine.
3: Everywhere.
0: You know what? There's nothing wrong with some flaps.
1: By the end of each day, we were like, the flaps were flapping.
0: Yeah, well, now you can breathe easy because I'm back.
1: Are we back to bequeathing?
0: No! I don't want to go back. I don't want to. I'm surprised both of you have not brought up Jimothy. Do you know who Jimothy is?
1: I do know who Jimothy is.
0: Do you know who Jimothy is? Okay.
3: I call him Jimothy.
0: I know, but there's something out there. There's this. Maybe I'm late. I'm late on it.
4: It looks like
0: the weird raccoon.
3: Like a chupacabra.
0: Sure.
1: It's so scary. So best friend Kathy sent it to both Becca and
0: mm-hmm.
1: I. And I opened it before Becca. And even I went, oh my God, that's a nightmare. I knew Becca was going to be out of her mind.
0: No, I've had night terrors about Jimothy. Jimothy is this odd-shaped raccoon.
1: He's got a spine problem.
0: Is
1: it's
0: that
1: some spine...

0: like degeneration or
1: something.
0: Should
1: be more sensitive about
0: short spine
1: raccoons
0: syndrome.
1: Raccoons with short spine
2: exactly.
1: syndrome.
2: Exactly. He didn't choose that.
1: No, he didn't. And a few of you have sent Jimothy to me because you know that my fear, my irrational fear, one of the many, is raccoons. So, yes.
0: So, I this have one's even worse.
1: So much worse. It's And why is it called Jimothy?
0: I don't know. It's a horrible name.
1: It went, whatever. They do weird things in Seattle, as we all know.
2: What state do you think the person is going to live in that gets the first tattoo of this?
1: Oh, Florida.
0: Yep.
1: Of course. Sounds it's going legit. To be Florida.
0: What state Florida. Do you think the person is going to come from who goes out there to shoot it and put it in a stew?
1: Oh,
3: Florida?
0: I don't know.
1: Foster Gloucester.
0: Yeah, maybe.
1: It's 6:50.
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9: Crash being cleared. 195 westbound now after the Washington Bridge in the shoulder. They were in the travel lanes. Traffic is eased considerably. We still have pretty light volume out there. Just watch for heaviness for at least the next few minutes. Eastbound busy but moving over the Washington Bridge. 95 still looking good. No major hangups north or south getting in and out of Providence. 610 inbound busy but moving past.
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1: Very fun.
0: It was the perfect weather, and this was during when you all down here had the smoke.
1: Oh, yes. So yeah, wildfire smoke.
0: Yeah, and so you experienced this wildfire smoke.
1: Oh, you could not experience it. It was like gray.
2: Apocalyptic, yeah.
1: Out there, it was pop. Thank you. And you could smell it. You could smell the smoke.
2: Oh, sorry, that was me.
1: Oh, my bad.
0: Not
1: blowing
0: you
1: smoke
0: again. And so we did not, fortunately, not to rub it in, we did not experience that at all up there. So it was, the weather was beautiful. We did Storyland.
1: Oh, good.
0: And you know, something we love about Storyland is that it doesn't really change that much.
1: It's so nostalgic.
0: They did, you know, one thing I was a little sad about, they replaced all the live animals with cardboard cutouts of the animals.
1: Oh,
0: that was a little disappointing.
1: I mean,
0: but
1: it's probably good for the animals.
0: So much better for the animals, but kind of sad for us.
1: I always take a picture with the old woman in the shoe because, you know,
0: she was there.
1: I've got so many children, I don't know what to do.
0: You relate to the old woman in the
1: Every
0: shoe.
1: Every year, I would take a picture with her.
0: I relate to Humpty Dumpty in that we both have trouble with mascara sometimes.
1: Yes.
0: Humpty Dumpty with
1: yes.
0: the makeup and everything. So we had a great time at Storyland. So we go to this breakfast spot that's right outside of North Conway, if you're familiar with the area. If you're not in North Conway, then you know that there's really not a lot in and around. There's just a lot of hills and
1: really hoping
0: mountains.
1: It's Peaches.
2: I was going to ask if it was Peaches.
0: No, Peaches is in North Conway.
2: Oh, okay.
0: Peaches is within the city limits.
1: Mm-hmm.
0: This was kind of off a little bit. This breakfast place that we went to. And so we're sitting there. We're getting ready to leave. And this woman goes, "So, Becca, what's Kim and Jay going to do without you this week?"
1: Oh, my God.
0: It was because for a second, it was one of those out of body experiences. Am I Warwick?
1: Am I
0: New Hampshire?
2: No, you're just being punked.
0: I just didn't know where I was for a second. Yes, Ashton Kutcher was hiding somewhere.
2: Ashton Kutcher.
0: And so I turn around and it's this lovely woman named Terry from Scituate. She was there with her husband and her two kids who are teenagers. And she said, "We love the show.
1: Aww.
0: I recognized you from obviously working with Kim and Jay." And they were going to Attitash that day. I think they were going to check out Santa's Village, but it never fails. We've talked about this a million times.
1: Yes.
0: No matter where you go on vacation, chances are you will run into somebody that either you know or is from Rhode Island.
1: And I love those encounters. I always love those. It's so fun.
0: I know, because you don't expect to run into somebody
1: right,
0: like that.
1: Right.
0: And so that was fun to run into Terry and her family from Scituate. I don't know if they're still up there or if they're back or what her listening routine is.
2: But you're lucky that you got that response, because when people see me in public, they just go,
3: "Jay, I hate you."
0: Yes, they do.
1: Wait, that's just me.
0: Yes, it is. 224-1234. If you still want to check in with us for the Just Happy to Be Here Club, we'd love to hear from you. Plus, we've got Becca's World next.
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6: No major problems or delays right now on 95 or 195. Getting in and out of Providence. A little busy on the 610 inbound past Dean Street. No backup, though. 295 looking good north and south between 37 and 146. I'm Robin Murphy with your Right Now Traffic.
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16: Back in 2019, I made a documentary for HBO called One Nation Under Stress. And what was true then is still true now. Money and financial problems are consistently ranked as the number one cause of stress in the United States. And a brand new study out of the Mayo Clinic found that worrying about money may age the heart even faster than traditional risk factors. Unlike an acute stressor, such as a short-term work deadline or a brief illness, financial strain is often chronic and ongoing. And because money affects so many aspects of daily life, financial stress can be difficult to escape. Even so, financial stress does not mean you're doomed. Just means you need to double down on the things you know are good for heart health. Diet, exercise, sleep, and of course, not smoking. I'm Dr. Sanjay Gupta, helping you live a better life.
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23: Well, Jamie's meteorologist T.J. Del Santo, just a beautiful day today with sunshine and low humidity. Highs will be in the low 80s, inland 70s at the beaches. Clear to partly cloudy tonight, down to 63. Dry start tomorrow, but showers and thunderstorms are expected in the afternoon and evening. Some with heavy rainfall. More humid tomorrow with highs around 80.

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2: I have to start out by telling you all that this was pure coincidence. This was by accident over my vacation.
3: Over the vacation!
2: I stumbled onto filming for Real Housewives of Rhode Island.
4: You did
2: not.
3: When did you run into filming?
2: So Saturday, we were supposed to go to Block Island. The weather was not looking great to get onto the ferry. Some of the group didn't want to risk getting stuck there. So what we ended up doing was we went to Ocean Mist. We spent the day in Matunuck. And so we did Ocean Mist, and then we did Matunuck Oyster Bar. And then on the way home, we hit up Audrey's.
4: Nice.
2: And so while we're at Audrey's, I chatted with Jared, who's just such a wonderful person.
4: He's so nice.
2: And just in case anyone wanted to know, well, does he really work? This guy is doing a million things. Not only is he the owner and operator, he's making drinks. He's making sure everybody is fed and served. And so,
4: and when you open a place like that, that's the way it is.
2: Very,
4: like, you work your butt off.
2: Hands on. And the ice machine, I believe, was working.
5: Okay, good to know.
2: I know that you were wondering.
5: I was concerned.
2: And so we're sitting there in one of the cute little Friends-style type Central Perk couches. And all of a sudden, there are these people with those in-ears.
4: IFB. Oh, yeah, yeah.
2: Yes, the IFBs. And there's only a few of them at first. And then a very big truck rolls up. And we're looking around, and all of a sudden, they're setting up scenes. And none of the housewives were there, but they were, I remember seeing on the door, we're closing at 4. Ashley was doing this influencer yard sale type thing. And so it was really cool to watch the setup of it.
4: Yeah.
2: However, I felt way too weird being there. I told both Ashley and Jared this. I said, I don't want to be a lurker. So
5: I will look upon your treasures, Ashley.
2: So, I did not want to look upon the treasures, and I didn't want to lurk. I didn't want to be
4: you
2: like.
4: You didn't want to buy the treasures?
5: That's kind of weird, though, don't you think?
4: All that influencer swag.
2: I know,
5: but like, it's kind of cringy.
4: It was all going to charity.
5: I know, but like.
2: Yes, it was. It was going toward they had neighbors who are suffering from illness right now, and that's what the money was going toward. But I just didn't want to be one of those people waiting in line to look at the influencer yard
4: sale.
2: So I think half the group really was curious and wanted to stay. But then a few of us were kind of like, this is kind of weird. Let's get out of here.
4: Yeah. It's one of those situations where you're probably saying, like, I swear this was accidental. And you're, like, worried somebody else is going, like, sure it was.
2: Yeah, okay, Becca. Uh-huh. It just was.
4: Nice podcast, Becca.
2: Out of all places, that is where we ended up. I will talk about it in the return of Real Talk Rhody this week. Two movies I saw while I was away that I wanted to talk about. I saw Michael.
4: Yes.
2: Finally.
4: Did you like it?
2: I loved it.
4: Yes.
2: I wanted more. I'm happy we're going to get more. Jafar Jackson, who plays his uncle, Michael,
4: crazy.
2: Now I know why he beat out 200 other people allegedly. And also that took him 2 years. He was not a singer or dancer.
4: Right.
2: And his moves are just so mirror image to Michael. It was weird.
4: It's really insane.
2: Domingo.
4: Oh my God.
2: Coleman Domingo was unbelievable.
4: So good.
2: Joseph Jackson. And I thought of you because they talk about the victory tour, which I know you saw.
4: Yeah, I was there. And it was so good. But
2: yeah, the person who played you in the crowd did a great job.
4: I know, right?
2: She really nailed
4: those two people
2: essence.
4: Yelling at us to sit down behind.
2: Oh, they were so rude.
4: The villains of the whole movie.
2: Yes, the true villains.
4: Yeah.
2: Not Joseph.
4: No.
5: At least they didn't tell you to quiet down like Jack Antonoff's dad told Becca.
4: That's true.
2: Were we all together when we found out that Jack Antonoff and Margaret Qualley have split?
5: Yeah.
4: No.
5: Were you gone?
4: I saw it online and I immediately went,
2: And I also saw a headline that said he's, quote, difficult to live with. Apple tree doesn't fall far from it.
4: Look, it's right there by its roots.
2: For more on
5: Didn't
2: Becca's
5: I
2: World,
5: text that to you?
2: You might have.
5: I think
2: now
5: I texted you an
2: apple
5: emoji, the arrows,
2: tree.
5: And a tree.
2: I stole it. For more on Becca's World, follow us on Instagram and TikTok at 92 Pro FM.
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0: 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If you want to see Monster Jam, we've got a 4-pack of tickets for you, and that is after 7. Several weeks ago, I told you all about the neighbors next to me who seemed to have poof, vanished, disappeared in the middle of the night. It wasn't that dramatic, but they did. They never informed us they were moving, and that's fine. But I was just kind of wondering out loud what had happened to them and how all of a sudden there was all of this stuff every week on the side of the road and the I don't want to say that the grass all of a sudden was unkempt, but
1: right.
0: They were very on it when it came to their...
2: It's just weird that they left in the middle of the night without telling anybody. It's like, what do they call white flight in Edgewood?
0: What are you talking about?
1: White
2: when people
1: flight.
2: Move out in the middle of the night because their property values.
0: Why did you say Edgewood?
2: What? Isn't that where you live? Oh, no. Whatever.
0: Somewhere different.
2: Whatever.
0: We'll call it Edgewood.
2: We'll call it Edgewood.
0: So... all of a sudden, they're away, and then we see a gentleman there every so often. I don't know why he was there, but maybe just kind of looking over the house. I did detective work.
1: Okay, because he wasn't cutting the grass.
0: No, well, they ended up having people come, and I'm not one of those people, take care of your grass, because God knows we don't always have the nicest lawn. But it was just interesting because they've been so on it for many years. Anyway... so I did some detective work.
1: Yes.
0: I remembered that we had friends in common.
1: Ooh.
0: And I asked friends in common to ask people that we know. I'm a creep. We all know this. I am a creep. You can call me a detective.
2: You're a creep. You're a loser.
0: But I'm a creep. Yeah.
2: Whatever else is in that song.
0: I found out that they did move, but they're renting the house.
1: Oh, got
0: it. So they bought a new house in another community. I won't say where. It's close by, but they're keeping
1: the one in your community.
0: And they are renting it. And I met my new neighbors last night.
1: Ooh.
0: And it is a family of 4.
1: And what do we think? How old are the kids?
0: Lovely. They're teenagers. And the dad already offered up the 15-year-old to babysit my kids.
1: I love when teenagers get voluntold.
0: They live next door. How great is this?
1: Amazing.
0: They're athletes. One of them plays softball. And it's just,
2: You really did all your recon here.
1: It's perfection.
0: I asked all the right questions. That's what you do. And so I texted the group chat immediately and just said,
2: "You guys need a babysitter?
0: Guess
1: what,
0: new
1: guys?
0: Neighbors.
1: They weren't Russian spies after all.
0: Hey, they still could be.
1: Well, they still could be. Yes.
0: Weird enough, what the father does in this scenario, what he does for a job is what my father-in-law did for 30 years.
1: Really?
0: Yes.
1: That's kind of cool.
0: Exactly what it was and what it is, but it's a very unique job, and it's interesting that they share the same profession. Anyway, yes, I already Facebook stalked them, and we have 27 friends in common on Facebook. Mom was away.
1: Now you just have to get them cleared for babysitting. Fingerprints, please.
0: All of that. So that is what happened to my neighbors. They did leave without telling us, although there's a lovely family, it seems,
1: which
0: that are living in place.
1: Is still so weird.
0: So weird, especially because one of them was asked by another neighbor, "Hey, what's going on?" And they just said spring cleaning. So that was that. It's 6:50.
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6: Both sides of 95, busy but moving in and out of downtown Providence. 195 eastbound getting a little bit heavy, a little more volume now after Gano Street heading for the Washington Bridge. Westbound is busy but moving past Broadway, a little heavy on the 610 inbound between the Atwells Overpass and 95. I'm Robin Murphy with your right now traffic.

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1: Trouble in the night in Newport. Good morning, where police say two people have been shot and wounded in the Park Home neighborhood. We are not sure of a motive, but police say there's no indication of a public safety threat. Just up the road in Middletown, a boil water order has been called for caution after a large water main break on West Main Road near the Home Depot. U.S. sending more military hardware to the Middle East. Now 9 straight days of attacks on Iran. For 3 U.S. service members are dead on an Iranian strike in Jordan. In sports, Red Sox winning streak, the team's longest in nearly 80 years. They make it 13 straight wins on Sunday, sweeping away the Rays 6-1 at MetLife Spain, the winners of the World Cup after a one.
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10: 195 eastbound, a bit under the speed limit between Gano Street and the Washington Bridge. Westbound, moderate volume past Broadway. 95 southbound, that right lane gets a little bunched up through the merge with 146 south. Northbound, not looking too bad. Busy, but moving in and out of the capital city. Under the speed limit on the 610 connector inbound past the Atwells overpass heading towards Dean's.
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20: Well, geez, meteorologist TJ Del Santo, just a beautiful day today with sunshine and low humidity. Highs will be in the low 80s, inland 70s at the beaches. Clear to partly cloudy tonight, down to 63. Dry start tomorrow, but showers and thunderstorms are expected in the afternoon and evening. Some with heavy rainfall. More humid tomorrow with highs around 80.
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0: 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My heart is heavy this morning.
1: Why?
0: As I look at footage. What were you going to say?
2: It's heavy on your heart?
0: It's heavy.
2: Does it make your heart ache?
0: It does.
1: Are you sad that Argentina lost the World Cup?
0: Yeah, that's devastating in itself.
1: Because I'm happy for Spain. Yeah.
0: I watched about 10 minutes of the World Cup overall. Over the last...
2: What?
0: However long the World Cup has happened.
2: It's been going on for like 6 weeks.
0: Yeah, 10 minutes. That's how much...
2: Oh my gosh.
0: That's not the devastating news I'm talking about.
2: You've been spending too much time watching Summer House.
0: Summer House is not on right now. It's filming.
1: What's the devastating news?
0: The devastating news is that... They demolished Newport Creamery over the weekend.
1: I saw, yes.
0: In Garden City. I know we have to get to screen test, but it just popped up. And the fact that they did it during St. Mary's Feast feels...
2: Disrespectful.
1: Aggressive.
0: Sacrilegious.
1: It feels like piling on. They're kicking them when they're down.
0: I feel like it's disrespectful to do it during St. Mary's Feast, which is basically Cranston's Christmas. That feels purposeful.
1: Feels like they're trying to be sneaky. Look, everybody, look over there at the fireworks.
0: Yeah. Distraction. Mm-hmm. Wag the dog.
1: Yes.
0: In a way. But yeah, now it's just a... Look at how sad this is. Decades of memories.
1: A pile of rubble.
0: Awful.
1: And dirt.
0: Awful.
2: Oh, that was... No.
0: Let's get into
1: Did you
0: test.
1: Tell that story just for that line?
0: Maybe. It's still very sad, and it's still very heavy on my heart.
2: I'm surprised they did it in one day.
0: Why?
2: I don't know. It just like it was it's a large building.
0: It is. It's quite the structure.
2: It looks like it blew up in a gas explosion.
0: So you would think that. Yeah, I know. But then, like, if you look into the comment sections, any of the Cranston pages.
2: Ooh, what do they say?
0: Well, it's you never know what could pop up there. Well, we all know what's going to go. Everybody's an expert. Everybody seems to think that this is the benefit of for Garden City.
1: So. You know what? If it were in East Providence, they'd all be saying, oh, Mayor Bob, why don't you have a picture in front of it? Mayor Bob, why weren't you driving the crane?
0: They'd say something about an ADU.
1: Yes, yes.
2: Of course.
1: Oh, we're going to tear down the ADU in Bob's backyard.
2: Excuse me, it's a she shed. Thank you very much.
1: Yes.
0: That too. From she shed to screen test. We're going to get into the first one of the week. We'll tell you what you are playing for and what that theme is. And we're going to do it right now.
3: All right, for screen test. It's time to play screen test.
4: Follow-up question.
0: Yes.
4: Did you date Nick Cage?
0: I thought you were going to update it with that new clip that you sent me yesterday.
2: Isn't that a good one? I have to edit it. Because he says the F word.
0: Oh. We'll talk more about that because I still am recovering from that particular clip. But let's get into this clip, screen test. You're playing for a four-pack of...

0: our first two issues here, and it's fantastic.
1: Are you allowed to do that?
2: Wow. Oh, my God.
3: Is it because they were talking about
2: talking
3: dogs?
2: About a dog.
1: I know. Okay.
3: Okay.
1: Is Sue Sylvester in that clip?
3: It sounded like it.
2: It's Jennifer Coolidge and Jane Lynch.
3: Yeah, that's Sue Sylvester.
1: Oh. Yeah.
2: I don't know who Sue Sylvester is.
1: She's from Glee.
3: Come on, man. Come on. Tracksuit.
1: 224-1234. Our screen test clip. What is it? 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
3: 95 southbound, that right lane gets a little bunched up through the merge with 146 south. Other than that, 95 is not looking too bad in either direction between Warwick and Pawtucket. 195, busy but moving east and west approaching the Washington Bridge. 610 inbound is a busy ride past D.
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13: 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And you're playing for a four-pack of tickets for Monster Jam.
14: We didn't win at Mayflower, which is devastating. But the silver lining of this cloud, of course, is that, you know, it brought us to a new level in our relationship.
15: Mm-hmm.
14: Yeah. Now we got to open up these offices and publish this magazine here.
15: Mm-hmm.
14: American Bitch. The dog magazine for women and their dogs. Mm-hmm. It's a focus on the issues of the lesbian purebred dog owner. Mm-hmm. And we're on a third issue. These are our first two issues here. And it's fantastic.
16: It's a very niche magazine.
13: Very niche. Truly. Niche.
16: I don't know.
13: For Monster Jam tickets, we're going to head to Coventry.
16: Hey, Earl.
17: Hey, guys. How you doing?
13: Hey, good. We're doing great. How was your weekend?
17: I was busy, but a lot of fun.
16: Oh, good.
13: Busy, but moving. What was anything really
16: the
13: fun?
16: Robin.
13: Yeah. Anything fun happen over the weekend?
17: We actually went to the beach in the rain and went swimming with nobody there. So me and my son and my wife had a great time.
18: Okay, that's really fun. First of all, I love to swim in the rain. And then you've got the whole beach to yourself. Perfect.
13: What beach?
17: Yep. We went to the North Kingstown Town Beach.
13: I'm familiar, not to brag, but I got a pass over there.
18: It's one of your favorites,
13: we'll
18: right?
13: We're heading there this week, yes. All right, Earl, from beach to another B word, what is our screen test clip?
17: Best in show.
16: Best in show.

0: no is the right answer. Nice job. And for knowing it, you've won a fabulous prize.
1: You know, I hope it's not raining that night on July 30th. You just won a 4-pack of tickets to Monster Jam at Gillette Stadium. But even if it's raining, Earl and his family are going to show up.
2: Oh, definitely. We will be there.
0: Perfect. Earl, hang on 1 second so Jim can tell you the plot of Waiting for Guffman.
2: Thanks, guys.
1: Yeah. Thank you, Earl. Waiting for Guffman.
0: Best in Show.
1: Funny, but I prefer Best in Show, though.
0: And the other one. Mighty Wind.
1: A Mighty Man. Yeah, I almost said A Quiet Noise. at 7:16, coming up, something happened while I was away last week that Jay has a follow-up to involving Kim and her hair. And we're going to get into it after a little bang, bang. It's 92 Pro FM Mornings. Happy Monday.

0: 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It's 7:19, just about this Wednesday. Hang with us at with Beach Patrol at Scarborough State Beach. We were just talking about the beach with Earl from Coventry. We're there from 11 to 1, and you can win all kinds of prizes from Iggy's and Ballard's and Block Island Ferry. 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Okay, so last week I was not here, but apparently I missed this big controversy with Kim and the amount of time she washes her hair.
1: Well, Kim, you got your hair cut and colored on Friday, right?
2: Yes.
1: So on Thursday, we were talking about the prep work that she had to do. Kim randomly off the cuff said,
2: I've got to wash my hair 3 times today.
1: And I said, what?
2: And I said, because she'll know that there's chlorine in my hair.
0: I was wondering why 3 times. And do you do it in a row or do you spread it out throughout the day?
2: No, do it in a row. Like you're in the shower, you do the first one, you rinse and repeat, you relather, you know what I mean? And then you do it a third time. Because I was like, she told me not to go underwater. And I lasted for about 20 days after my original color. Because we had to do like the stripping and everything. Anywho, so I lasted like 20 days. But then I had been in the pool like all week because, you know, it was hot. So I was like, she's going to smell it, and then I'm going to get in trouble.
0: How did you come up with the 3 in a row? That's what I want.
2: Because I figured 2 wasn't going to cut it.
0: You know? The power of
1: the
0: 3.
1: The logic of Kim Zandy. So anyway, right. I thought about it this weekend, and I was like, you know, actually, it makes sense that you take 45-minute showers now.
2: Yeah, true.
0: Oh, that's right. You're long showers.
1: You're using a half a bottle of soap. But anyway, so I went and got my hair cut on Friday also, and I brought this up with the girl who cuts my hair. Her name is also Kim.
2: Oh, wow.
1: And I taped it. And I have some advice from you, from a stylist, Kim.
2: All right.
0: This is legit. This isn't a sound clip from Best in Show. This isn't some random
1: clip.
0: This is
1: from my haircut on Friday.
0: This is legit from Jay's hair person, Kim. And this is all legitimate.
3: All right. So I'm here at my hair salon with
4: Kimberly.
3: And of?
4: Kimberly's Hair Design.
3: And what town are you in?
4: Johnston, Rhode Island.
3: How long have you been a hairstylist?
4: To almost 20 years.
3: Okay, so that sounds like you've been doing this for a little while. So my friend, she only washes her hair once a week. Would you advise that as someone who has hair that's maybe like, I don't know, 12 inches long?
4: No.
3: Okay, so then she says that she washes it 3 times in a day, once a week. Should she spread that out, or is 3 times advisable with shampoo? How should that regimen work?
4: Depends on if you're getting it colored or not.
3: Okay, so she's going to get it colored. So should she wash it right before she gets it colored, or should she let the stylist do that?
4: She can let the stylist do that so they can see what toxins are in her hair.
3: What if she's nervous that the stylist is going to make fun of her for what her hair looks like?
4: Maybe you need to wash it 3 times that day.
1: So there you go. You might be onto something.
2: Yeah.
0: No, but you had so many reactions throughout that clip. You had so many funny facial expressions. Okay. So why don't we talk about that?
2: Buff misled her
1: what
2: completely.
1: Do you mean?
2: I don't wash my hair 3 times every time.
1: Before you go get it colored.
2: Only if I've been in the pool.
0: I think the chlorine of it it's all the is chlorine. What separates it.
2: Right. And so how often do you wash your hair?
0: Oh, three times a week.
2: Tops?
0: Tops. All right. I don't wash it every day, so it's maybe every other day.
2: In the summer, I might do 2 times a week, but in the winter, 1 week I wash my hair.
0: Aha. Uh-huh.
2: That's it. Because the oils, my hair is dry, though.
0: So you want the oils to come.
2: Okay. So you made it sound like I'm obsessed with washing my hair.
1: That's what it sounds like.
2: No.
0: Where did the 12 inches come from?
1: That's about how long Kim's hair is.
0: It's shorter than that.
1: You think so?
0: 12 inches?
1: I think your longest hair is about
0: 12. 1 foot.
1: Yeah.
0: Right?
1: Yeah.
0: Would you think that her hair is
2: that's
0: 1 foot.
2: Foot
0: long?
1: Yeah. I think it's a foot.
2: I think that's a foot.
0: I don't know. I think it's shorter than
2: Let's
0: that.
2: Let's measure
1: Becca, you know what? You need to give credit where credit is due. 12 inches is 12 inches, okay?
0: Do we have a ruler anywhere?
1: No.
0: A ruler?
2: Why do we not have a... Oh, wait.
3: I love a ruler.
2: We can use a piece of paper.
0: Rulala.
1: Oh, yeah. Use a piece of paper. That's 11 and a half.
2: By 11.
1: Or 11 and a half.
0: This is so complicated.
2: All right. So where's the... Where's my hair?
0: If it starts up here, right?
1: Yeah, I'm right on.
2: Yeah, but look. There's, that's about 12 inches.
1: See?
2: Now, in the back, it's longer.
0: I bet.
1: I know 12 inches when I see it.
2: In the back, it's about,
0: okay.
2: I'm going to say in the back, it's probably
0: I didn't want to get lost in the
2: 15
0: inches.
2: 15 inches.
0: This isn't a game of inches. I when I heard 12 inches, I thought that that was a little odd. But okay, I stand corrected.
2: And by the way, before anyone thinks I've got a mullet with the back being 15 and the front being 12, it's like, you know, it's layered. It blends.
0: Business in the front, party in the back. Now, when you went to go get your hair done, did your stylist call you out and say, oh my God, Kim, you have gone in?
2: When I walked in, she went, I am so proud of you, because I had texted, like, Jess goes the same place. So I texted, there's group text with four of us. And I was like, okay, 20 days of my long national nightmare. I've made it without going in the pool. And then obviously I stopped texting after that. She goes, I am so proud of you. You did it. And I went, well, not really. And she goes, oh, yeah, you didn't. Oh, yeah. She's like, it's okay.
1: So she knew anyway.
2: It was hot.
0: Even though you washed your hair three times that day,
2: I did not know that the chlorine smell was in your hair like that bad.
0: I didn't know that either.
1: We need to get you some more fragrant shampoo.
2: I used Aussie, which, oh God, don't even get me started on
0: how bottle.
2: She feels about that. Yeah. Yes.
1: I thought you used VO5 or something.
2: No. Alberta VO5. What is this, 1977?
0: Pert Plus.
2: Yeah.
1: Yes, Prel.
2: Prel. Oh God.
0: Suave.
2: Nothing wrong with it. She knew it.
0: 224-1234. Did you already ask people how often they wash their hair?
2: We kind of did that last week.
1: But it was, I couldn't believe how all over the place it was.
2: Yeah.
1: There were lots of women who, or we asked people with long hair. So lots of people with long hair wash it every day.
0: I can't wash my hair every day. First of all, I can't commit to that time in the shower. Secondly, I just don't want my hair to be washed every day. No, it takes that away.
1: Oh, that's...
0: You wash your hair every day.
1: Every day, sometimes twice.
0: I feel like with men, for some reason, I feel like they feel the need to wash their
1: hair. Yeah, I need to get the gel out.
0: They appreciate how much hair they still have.
1: Well, that's true, too. I like to feel my fingers run through it.
0: 224-1234. We are also... the hairstylist should be off today because a lot of them don't work on Mondays.
2: Correct.
0: Which
2: has always been such a weird thing to me. Like, why?
0: What
1: do you think you are, an Italian restaurant?
0: Their schedules work. 224-1234. Thoughts and opinions on Kim and her strategy of washing the hair three times in a row. And also, just really quick to clarify, your hairdresser, Jay, seemed to agree with Kim.
1: No, she agreed with me.
2: No, because you misrepresented it. Let me talk to Kim.
1: All right. Why do you want to call her?
2: Didn't it sound like he said I always wash my hair three times?
0: Yeah. 224-1234 if you have a thought on this.
1: We can call her.
2: And if you're a hairstylist, she said let the hairstylist do it. I'm not going in and having her wash my hair, dry it, then color me.
0: Yeah.
1: That's what I do.
0: You get your hair done?
2: Your hair is half an inch long.
1: I get my hair washed every time I go. And conditioner.
2: But you're not getting colored.
1: That's true.
0: Hope, you need a deep clarifying shampoo to wash with once a week.
2: Okay.
0: Nicole washes her hair once a week.
2: Yes.
0: 224-1234. You're next.
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7: A few busy spots, but no major issues on 95 or 195 right now, getting in and out of the Providence area. 610 inbound, 146 south, busy but moving as you head towards 95. 114, we've got that closure for the water main break in Middletown between Access Road and Valley Road. Watch for backup through the detours. I'm Robin Murphy with your right now traffic.

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15: As a parent, when you send your kid off to school in the morning, you know that they're going to be learning, they're going to be spending time with their friends. But new study out of UCSF found adolescents are spending an average of 70 minutes of their school day on their phones. Now, some kids will say they need their phones to help with schoolwork, but this study found that they were spending the vast majority of their screen time on TikTok, Instagram, and Snapchat. Not really apps that you're going to be turning to for homework help. Now, the study's lead author said, don't blame kids for using their phones at school. Teach them how to resist them. Focus on what they'd get by putting them aside rather than what you're taking away. Explain how phones could hurt their academic performance, and also remind them of this. Nothing takes the place of real face-to-face friendships. I'm Dr. Sanjay Gupta, helping you live a better life.
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18: Well, news meteorologist TJ Del Santo, just a beautiful day today with sunshine and low humidity. Highs will be in the low 80s, inland 70s at the beaches. Clear to partly cloudy tonight, down to 63. Dry start tomorrow, but showers and thunderstorms are expected in the afternoon and evening. Some with heavy rainfall. More humid tomorrow with highs around 80.

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3: All right, Taylor Swift appears to be teasing something, but Swifties are still trying to work it out. So, red, green, and purple canvases have appeared on Spotify for songs like I Knew It, I Knew You, the piano version of Blank Space. Swifties are speculating this could be connected to the re-release of her debut album, possibly with country, pop, and piano versions. Nothing Taylor does is ever accidental. So what is she trying to tell us?
4: About, 3 weeks to a month ago, there was something going on, and somebody, like one of the Easter egg people, said, it's debut Taylor. And so we're getting a Taylor's version of it.
3: We're going to get Taylor's version of Taylor Swift.
4: 20 different colors, so we can write all of them.
3: Of course. Before we get a picture of the wedding dress.
4: Dude, I want that wedding dress picture.
3: I've seen some theories that maybe she'll release it on August 7th because it's 87 and that's Travis's number. Yeah. Or 89 because of 1989.
5: Oh my gosh. If I were her, I'd be getting so sick of these numbers by now.
3: she loves the numbers.
5: I know.
3: She loves numbers. And now she
5: I'm not gonna yuck her yum, but if it were me, I would be sick of it.
3: And Maddie Healy, her ex, got married over the weekend. And we already saw the dresses and the all of the things about his wedding. So, yes, Taylor's ex, Matthew Timothy Healy, has gotten married to a model named Gabriette Bechtel.
5: Hello. Oh, wait a minute. What is she from? That sounds really familiar.
3: I mean, not a lot of people are named Gabriette. So you probably are familiar with her work. They exchanged vows at Castillo del Lago, Madonna's former estate in L.A. They were first romantically linked in September 2023 and announced their engagement in June of 2024.
4: I don't really have a good prediction for this wedding or marriage.
5: She is the forefront of what has been dubbed the quote-unquote succubus chic trend.
4: Yep.
3: Whatever you say.
4: And that is a perfect description.
3: Her hair looks like Amy Winehouse's hair, R.I.P. In the dress.
5: Yeah, how'd that work out?
3: Oh, did not work out very well, did it?
5: She was in 360 with Charlie XCX. That's how we know who she is.
4: And we also know he's problematic.
3: Gabriette. Yeah. Yeah.
4: So, he's
3: definitely not
4: a succubus going on there.
3: That's such another word. Just like the other word you guys mentioned earlier. Bequeath.
5: It has a TH at the end.
3: You need to dump me. Let's go to the Odyssey. Christopher Nolan's The Odyssey storms the box office with a $264 million global debut.
5: It's a huge hit. Do you know what it's about? It's about this guy who doesn't go home for several years because he's stuck at a Christopher Nolan movie.
3: No, I really want to see it.
4: So this one did better than Moana, huh?
5: Because it doesn't feature Dwayne Johnson in a wig.
4: Not a lot of money grabbing going on there.
3: No, because they didn't buy it. Like, right. They did not.
4: Everybody knew it was a money grab.
3: Oh, that's terrible. I mean,
4: I thought of you when that came out. I was like, yep, we were right.
3: That is an ego, deflator
4: for
3: The Rock. Because you would think that it would have done well. But the thing is, make us miss you.
4: Right.
3: The fact that Moana 2 came out, 2 years ago?
4: Yeah.
3: That's so silly. If you're going to do a live version, do those live versions like they used to do on ABC, right?
4: Oh, yes, the live.
3: If you really wanted to do those, just do that.
4: That's anyway, a good idea.
5: What would you rather get stuck watching, that or Hobbs and Shaw?
3: So would I rather get stuck watching Moana 2? The live action.
5: Live action Moana. Or remember that horrible, horrible movie The Rock did called Hobbs and Shaw? It was a Fast and Furious.
4: Oh. Yeah, Jason Statham. Big Fast and Furious, so I'd still pick Moana.
3: I probably would too, but I wouldn't pay for it.
4: Fall asleep.
3: I would sneak in after seeing The Odyssey.
4: Is there a book on my nightstand? Because I think I'd last about 5 minutes before I cracked that puppy open.
5: How about The Tooth Fairy?
3: Oh, that was cute. The Tooth Fairy.
5: Oh, come on.
3: Wasn't so bad.
4: It was cute.
3: But yeah, if you've seen The Odyssey, by the way, I want your review on it at 224.
4: No spoilers.
3: What?
4: We've only had 3,000 years.
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0: 92 Pro FM mornings coming up. If you love Tame Impala, well, we're going to be sending you to see Tame Impala in Denver. And the national keyword is coming up after 8. And if you're asking, who? Don't worry, we'll play some music for you.
1: Yeah.
0: That features Tame Impala.
1: I would like to go to Denver. I've never been there. I've never been to Colorado, period.
0: Same.
2: Really?
1: Yeah.
0: We know you have.
3: Many times.
0: What do you like so much about Denver?
1: The skiing.
2: There's no skiing in Denver. Denver's like flat.
0: When they said in Dumb and Dumber, we thought the Rocky Mountains would be a lot rockier than this. national keyword to see Tame Impala in Denver coming up after 8. So I don't know if you've been following this drama with Cyclospora. I was calling it Cleopatra for a while. And then because of the Odyssey, I was calling it Cyclops.
1: I was calling it colonoscopy.
0: I like that we all have different names for this thing.
1: I couldn't pronounce it, and it had to do with poop, so I was just like, you know what? Colonoscopy.
0: So the latest drama with Cleospora is the FDA, this just came out this morning, that Taylor Farms lettuce sample that was tested, it was actually a false positive, which I read that as the lettuce is pregnant? No. It was a false positive for the parasite. So
1: everyone was, they were all saying, this is where it's from, it's Taylor Farms, blah, blah, blah.
0: Yeah.
1: And then they did a recall of all their stuff.
0: Yes.
1: And then, oops.
0: It's a false positive.
1: We were wrong.
0: Yeah.
2: Oops, so, all positives.
0: Oops or poops?
1: Oops. I didn't do it.
0: Did this affect your grocery shopping last week?
2: Yes.
0: Okay.
2: Yes. I haven't gone. I'm going after the show today because I didn't want to go last week.
0: You didn't buy anything?
2: Mm-mm.
0: No produce?
2: I didn't buy anything last week. I went out to eat every day.
0: Oh, well, Cinquad.
1: Yes.
0: Very nice.
1: So I also saw, and this might have been secondary, but so I saw the Taylor Farm stuff, right? That it was a cause. But then I also saw some fruit brands. So like Driscoll's strawberries.
0: Driscoll's been going through it these last few months.
1: Oh, my gosh. So no strawberries in the Zandy house, and we love strawberries. Like everybody does. And then there was a brand of frozen blueberries that I get for like smoothies. Nope, they didn't buy those. So it really did change what I bought.
0: And did any of the kids in your orbit, were they so upset because they're little fruit monsters?
1: Oh, yeah. Oh, yes.
0: So I'm wondering at 224-1234, how has this affected the way you've been grocery shopping? I will tell you this. The other day when we went grocery shopping Saturday, I don't know if anybody else did this, but you're in the fruit section.
1: Yep.
0: And you're kind of like, should we do it?
1: I know. Should we try it?
0: Should we?
1: You know, there was a reason. I had so many kids in the house over the weekend that I was like, I am not taking any chances.
0: Do you know anybody that has contracted Cyclops?
2: No.
1: Colonoscopy?
0: Have you? So you don't know anybody that's had it?
2: No.
0: Okay.
1: Oh, let's call it Cleopatra's colonoscopy.
0: That's what we should call it.
1: That's a nice asp.
0: I will tell you this. We did end up buying strawberries, and we did end up buying blueberries. And we have not had the strawberries yet. The blueberries, I washed, and I washed, and I triple washed.
1: Yeah, but Jay says it doesn't matter.
0: I know it doesn't matter.
2: You have to, like, scrub them.
0: Yes. So we've had blueberries, and we're fine.
1: Okay.
0: Just good. So everyone knows, we've been marked safe so far. But I know that you can also text and call me and say, well, it's supposed to stay in your body for 3 weeks and then pop out.
1: Oh,
0: when
1: my
0: you
1: God.
0: Least
1: no.
0: It.
1: So I didn't know that part.
0: If you've experienced this, Cyclospora 224-1234, and or if it's affected the way you have grocery shopped, I want to hear from you.
1: Mental health affects us all. 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
6: 195 westbound, slow moving this side of the state line all the way out past Broadway. Eastbound, slow from the I-way to the Washington Bridge. 95 southbound is under the speed limit starting before Smithfield Ave down through the merge with 146 south. Northbound, you've got some brake lights getting around the Thurber's curve heading for 195. Stop and go on the 610 inbound start to finish. 146 southbound is under the speed limit past Branch Ave to 95. I'm Robin Murphy with your right now traffic.

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1: More U.S. hardware headed to the Middle East. Good morning. This comes with word of three U.S. service members dead after Iranian attacks on a U.S. base in Jordan. In Newport, two people have been shot in an incident in a Park Home neighborhood. Police say this does not appear to be a threat to public safety. Also from Aquidneck Island, parts of Middletown are boiling water this morning. It's a precaution after the break of a large water main on West Main Road near the Home Depot. In sports, soccer fans are crying for Argentina. Spain is the winner of the World Cup. A 1-0 title win at MetLife Sunday. The Red Sox winning streak, their longest now in near 80 years, as they make it 13 straight wins, sweeping away the Rays Sunday.
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5: 195 westbound inching along now over the state line out past Broadway. Eastbound is slow from the highway to the Washington Bridge. 95 southbound, you're under the speed limit in one way or another, getting out of the Pawtucket S curves all the way into downtown Providence. Northbound 95 slows down getting around the Thurber's Avenue curve. Stop and go on the 610 inbound, start to finish. 146 southbound back to Brain.
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19: I'm Paul D, meteorologist TJ Del Santo. Just a beautiful day today with sunshine and low humidity. Highs will be in the low 80s, inland 70s at the beaches. Clear to partly cloudy tonight, down to 63. Dry start tomorrow, but showers and thunderstorms are expected in the afternoon and evening. Some with heavy rainfall. More humid tomorrow with highs around 80.
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1: Well, maybe you'll find them when you see Tame Impala live in Denver from 92 Pro FM Mornings. And we did promise you we would play some music by Tame Impala in case you are not familiar. We did play Tame Impala a little while ago with Dracula. But in case you missed it, maybe we can play Dracula just a tiny little bit again so people know what it is.
2: Hold on.
1: I think that that's like the only song that Pro FM plays right now.
3: It is.
1: Okay.
3: It's the only song that's played
1: it.
3: On a loop.
1: Jay does. Love it.
3: It is a song.
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1: Tame.
2: Nice.
1: Like a river in tame. England.
0: Mm-hmm.
1: It runs through London. T-H-A-M-E-S.
0: Tame. T-A-M-E. As in tame.
1: Oh, that makes much more sense.
0: Tame Impala. T-M-E. T-A-M-E.
1: Uh-oh.
0: Text TAME. I'm still on vacation mode.
2: TAME name.
0: TAME to 95819. That's your chance to see TAME Impala. It's the Deadbeat Tour. And Denver is where we're going to be sending you and a guest.
1: The Mile High City.
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2: If you're going to bake a cake there, you got to change up your things because the altitude is so thin.
0: Good to know.
2: Or the atmosphere.
0: That too. Text TAME to 95819. So we're talking about how this morning, a little bit of a plot twist in this Taylor Farms. Every time I read Taylor Farms, I think of Taylor Ham.
2: Yes.
0: Which is a
2: Taylor
0: big thing.
2: Taylor pork roll.
0: In Jersey and in Philly.
2: Yeah.
0: FDA.
2: I haven't had it for a while. Now I want it.
0: Sorry, I didn't mean to do that.
1: Don't they make it on breakfast sandwiches?
0: Yes.
2: Yes.
1: That's what I thought.
0: Not around here. Big in Jersey and Philly. The FDA says Taylor Farms lettuce sample tested for cyclospora produced false positive for the parasite. So after Taylor Farms went and recalled a bunch of products, it looks like they really weren't the case at all. What's the connection? I know this is going to sound silly on my part, but I was confused about, well, if it's Taylor Farms lettuce, then what's the deal with the fruit? Why are people not buying fruit?
2: That's what I didn't know, because I just saw a thing where, and maybe this is before they quote unquote figured out it was Taylor Farms. I saw Taylor Farms lettuce, and then underneath, these products are also affected, and it was the fruits and veggies.
0: Uh-huh.
2: And it was the strawberries, Driscoll, there was a watermelon thing, and then I forget what the other, there were like five of them.
0: And then the whole thing a few weeks ago was raspberries, just blueberries,
2: right.
0: Anything that doesn't have an outer layer to
2: right.
0: it.
2: So if you buy a banana, you're fine.
0: Yeah.
1: Those are berries too?
0: Bananas?
1: Mm-hmm.
0: They're a berry?
1: Mm-hmm.
0: What makes, is this like
2: how? They have seeds
0: No,
2: inside?
0: This is like a hot dog
1: no,
0: is a sandwich.
1: They grow in a bush.
2: They don't grow in a bush.
1: Yes, they
2: grow in a tree.
1: Nope.
2: That's not. Then why do we say banana tree?
0: Do we say?
1: I don't say banana tree.
0: But I also don't say banana bush. I really
1: that
0: don't
1: was
0: like.
1: That's my nickname in college.
2: Bananas do not grow on trees or bushes.
0: What do they grow on?
2: It's the largest herbaceous plant. They look like trees. They can grow up to 25 feet tall.
0: I feel like I'm smoking trees right now. What is happening?
1: Well, we did just give away a trip to Denver, so.
2: They do not possess a woody trunk. Instead,
1: that also was my nickname in college.
2: Yeah, it's tightly packed, overlapping leaves.

0: in your teeth.
1: The divots?
0: They're called, I think they're called H's or H's.
1: Oh.
0: And inside of them is where the seed of the strawberry is.
2: Oh, I see. Oh, I guess I never noticed they were white.
1: So
0: Kim doesn't see color.
2: All strawberry seeds are look alike.
1: 224-1234. We were asking you, by the way, a little while ago, if all of this has affected the way in which you have been grocery shopping, and we're going to go to the phones.
0: Oh, yes, let's go to the phone. Hey, Carolyn, good morning.
3: Hey, so I was calling about changes in my grocery shopping.
1: Yes.
3: And I have to say I am avoiding like the big box produce.
2: Yeah.
3: But luckily, like all the local farms have lots of produce, and as far as I know, that they haven't been hit. So I went to Morris Farms in Warwick and got some amazing romaine lettuce, and I was able to peel the outside layers off. It wasn't in the bag. And then I also got some strawberries and corn on the cob. So I feel like we're getting our produce fixed, but we're getting it locally.
2: Right,
3: so
2: which is a good thing. Maybe this is a good thing.
1: No, it's a good tip.
3: Not a good thing for most people, but
1: well, it's a good reminder too that we do have local businesses that we can support. It's out of our routine. Now, it's not easy sometimes to think about, oh, I can go to this place and that place when I can just go to that one spot that I typically go to once a week.
2: Now I'm craving corn with gobs and gobs and gobs of butter and salt and pepper.
1: Delicious. Thanks, Carolyn.
3: Yes. Bye-bye.
1: Bye.
0: Bye.
1: When we do corn, we put garlic on it. Is that okay?
2: Garlic. Interesting.
1: Is that really? Weird?
2: Like real garlic, like minced or?
1: You know, I buy garlic. No.
2: Garlic, yeah.
1: So we do.
2: Well, I would consider that real garlic.
1: Salt, pepper, and garlic and butter.
2: See,
1: how do you feel about the garlic on corn?
2: I would try it, but corn. I don't know if I would do the garlic. I would do more like garlic salt and then just omit the regular salt. People think I'm weird because I put pepper on it.
1: On the corn?
2: Yeah.
1: We put pepper on our corn.
2: I grew up doing that. Like, yum.
1: Yes, it only elevates the flavor.
2: Exactly.
1: Why, you don't like garlic, garlic?
0: First of all, garlic, absolutely not.
2: Oh, whatever.
0: Throw it in the trash. Just cut up the garlic clove. It's not that hard.
1: Sorry. Okay. It's just convenient.
0: Okay, and second of all, wait, what was the other thing?
1: Garlic on corn.
0: Oh, yeah, no.
2: Or pepper on corn.
0: No pepper, just salt and butter.
1: No. Why don't you try it? You should try it.
2: Have you ever tried hot pepper on corn? Like the red chili flakes?
0: Yeah, well, on elote.
2: Delicious.
1: God bless you. What?
0: Elote.
2: Elote. No, I'm just talking regular corn.
0: That is what it is.
2: Well, I know, but...
1: But what does it grow from?
0: A bush.
2: You know what it's called? It's called corn with red chili peppers.
1: Yes. 224-1234 if you want to get in on this cyclospora convo, how it's affected your groceries. Are you trying to kind of ease your way back into buying produce?
0: And where's your banana bush?
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6: 195 westbound, slow moving over the state line out past Broadway. Eastbound, slow between 95 and the Washington Bridge. 95 southbound, heavy volume with a handful of slowdowns between the Pawtucket S curves and downtown Providence. And you're mostly under the speed limit too, past 117 heading for Route 4. 95 northbound is slow around the Cerberus curve heading for 190.
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0: 92. Pro FM Mornings coming up. My first Becca Burger battle back after a week off. And you're playing for Charlie XCX tickets and a Jordan's Jungle gift card. And that is coming up at 8:45. But on Friday, unfortunately, there was a little bit of a loss. And it was Kim versus, do you remember who the contestant was?
1: I can tell you.
2: It started with an A, I feel like.
0: And so they...
2: it was such a rough week for me. I did well one day. Tuesday, I got four.
1: It was Andrea
2: from Lincoln.
1: Remember, she was from Salesville, she told us.
2: Yeah.
0: Okay.
2: And then, so I got like a couple of twos, and then I got a one on Friday.
0: I've had weeks like that.
2: Oh, it was so rough. I was so upset.
0: It is. Now, we thought we would run through the questions from Friday to see how well I would do. This is good. I need this lesson to get me a little bit out of, because I feel like I'm in rough shape for the Becca Burger battle.
2: Well, okay. Jay thinks you're going to sweep, so
1: let's find out.
0: For this particular one.
2: Yeah.
3: It's the Becca Burger Battle.
0: This is just a trial. Do not call. Do not get confused. Do not think you are late for work. We are just running through the battle as if it were Friday.
1: All right, let's go ahead and put 60 seconds on the clock.
0: All right, let's see how I do with this.
1: Right. Ready? Oh, hold on one second.
0: And how many did Andrea? You don't know. You
1: she
0: don't
1: got
0: remember.
1: Three.
0: Okay, and Kim got one.
1: Kim got one.
0: All right.
1: Hold on, I have to turn this thing off. Hold on. I don't usually do it like this. That's why.
0: I've heard that before.
2: She said.
1: All right. All right. Here we go. You got your time on the clock. Are you ready?
0: Yes.
1: Here we go. Wayne. Hold on. All right. Here we go.
0: Okay.
1: Mark Hamill's lightsaber from The Empire Strikes Back just sold for $3.75 million. Mark allegedly turned down a cameo offer to be a zombie in what Woody Harrelson movie?
0: Oh, Woody Harrelson movie. Pass.
1: Shaq now owns a 1964 Chevy Impala boat. He also owns roughly 40 of what 24-hour fitness clubs in Atlanta?
0: I don't know, pass.
1: Kim Kardashian bought a $285,000 Ford Bronco. Who was OJ's agent who was also in the Bronco at the time of the chase?
0: AJ? Something?
1: The Odyssey comes out this weekend. Odysseys are long episodic journeys centering on cunning. What other epic poem is much shorter and is about a slice of the Trojan War?
0: The Iliad?
1: Julia Gardner and Mark Foster separated after 6 years of marriage. What song of Mark's was banned from radio in 2012?
0: Pumped Up Kicks.
1: Mark Hamill turned down a cameo to be in a zombie in what Woody Harrelson movie?
0: Time.
2: I feel so much better.
0: No, seriously, that was really hard.
2: It was hard,
0: it was
2: right?
0: So hard.
1: You got two of them right.
0: Yeah, that was really difficult. So I would have lost to Andrea.
1: You would have, yeah. You're going to kick yourself. So the movie is called Zombieland.
0: Okay.
1: All right. What 24-hour fitness clubs does Shaq own? They're called 24-hour fitness.
0: Oh, which, it was all
2: tricky,
0: obvious answers.
2: But, like,
0: yeah.
2: Who knew?
1: Who was OJ in the car with?
4: 911, what are you reporting?
5: This is AC.
0: I said AJ.
1: Exactly. It's Al Cowlings.
0: That's right.
1: And let's see. You did get the Iliad correct.
2: Yeah.
1: It's not the Gilead.
2: I did as well.
1: And Mark's song that was banned was?
0: Pumped Up Kicks.
2: I had no clue.
1: No, that's a different song.
2: I think Gwen Stefani sings that.
0: Silver Song Pickups? Anyway. Kim, I'm with you. That was really hard.
2: Really tough.
0: And Jay thought I was going to sweep it.
1: I did.
2: I feel so much better.
0: The obvious ones are not easy for me. For whatever reason, the ones that he just dangles right in front of our face, those are hard for me.
2: I never would have thought there was a club called 24-Hour Fitness.
0: Just keep your banana bush on that side, okay?
2: Right by what you just said, girl.
0: Exactly. We've got Becca's World plus the real Becca Burger Battle on the way.
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8: 195 westbound, slow moving this side of the state line out past Broadway. Eastbound is slow between the highway and the Washington Bridge now. 95 southbound, heavy volume, mostly under the speed limit between the Pawtucket S curves and the 610 connector. Northbound, heavy but moving past the zoo and up around the Thurber's Avenue curve. 4 southbound, pretty heavy volume from before Oak Hill down past West Allenton. I'm Robin Murphy with your right now traffic.
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18: What are the chances you are listening to this while drinking a nice hot cup of coffee? If so, don't let me stop you. For years, we've been reporting on the health benefits of coffee, and that's not going to stop today. A new study, this one out of Harvard School of Public Health, found that coffee and tea could help lower your risk of developing dementia. People who enjoyed 1 to 3 caffeinated cups a day saw the biggest impact. In addition to the caffeine, coffee contains hundreds of bioactive compounds that can influence inflammation, glucose metabolism, vascular function, and oxidative stress. It's also possible coffee drinkers might be doing other things that keep them healthy. Eating a more balanced diet, getting plenty of exercise, sleep, not smoking, or drinking too much alcohol. And finally, staying socially active. I'm Dr. Sanjay Gupta, helping you live a better life.
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23: I'm Paul Dees, meteorologist here at El Santo. Just a beautiful day today with sunshine and low humidity. Highs will be in the low 80s, inland 70s at the beaches. Clear to partly cloudy tonight, down to 63. Dry start tomorrow, but showers and thunderstorms are expected in the afternoon and evening, some with heavy rainfall. More humid tomorrow with highs around 80.

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2: So Matt Damon obviously has been on a huge press tour promoting The Odyssey, the new Christopher Nolan movie.
3: Who's on the Today Show?
2: Christopher Nolan.
3: And Matt.
2: Whew. So they're making their rounds. Matt Damon was on live with Kelly and Mark last week.
4: Yes.
3: Barbie Jo's favorite show.
2: You know it. No, she doesn't miss an episode. Even when Barbie Jo's on vacation, she definitely She's watches on Kelly and Mark.
3: Barbie Jo and Kelly do have a little bit of similarity.
2: They have great arms, very muscular, beautiful
4: very
2: arms.
4: Spunky.
2: Fun, beautiful. Yeah, they're like the same person.
3: Barbie wishes she was Kelly because she wants to be married to Mark.
2: So Kelly and Mark asked Matt about a project that he could possibly be working on with local ties.
5: Kelly's obsessed with the Karen Reed trial. Are you familiar with this trial?
6: Yes, sure. Yeah. We're developing a movie at the company about it. Yeah.
7: You are?
6: We are, yeah.
7: That is true.
6: Very early days, yes.
7: I am very excited about this. If you need a consultant.
6: Okay.
2: So it turns out, yes. Matt, yes. And I believe this is the artist equity company that he has with Ben.
4: Yeah.
2: And it would make sense with the whole Boston connection that they would be developing a movie with or about Karen Reed. But what movie is it that Elizabeth Banks is starring in? Because she's supposed to be playing Karen Reed. So now I'm wondering if there's...
4: Ooh, competing.
3: That's going to be a Prime Video series. Limited series.
2: So they're going to do a series at Prime.
4: Okay, right.
2: Ben and Matt are going to do a full-on...
3: A full-on movie. Mm-hmm. Yeah.
4: All right, got it.
2: It's a lot.
4: I mean, how many twists and turns can there be in one case? Like, you can't make that up.
2: No. It is ongoing.
4: Yes.
2: It keeps on going. So, speaking of movies...
4: Yes.
2: I finally saw Devil Wears Prada.
4: What'd you think? Because I haven't seen it yet.
2: The sequel. So at first, the first half of the movie, it feels like a Super Bowl commercial.
4: Oh.
2: And I mean that in this way. When we have, it's the same thing happened with Austin Powers recently.
4: Right.
2: The Verizon commercial, where it's an extended version of a reunion of a group of people who have been together in 20 years.
4: Yes.
2: That's how it felt.
4: Okay.
2: Which is, it's not necessarily a good thing.
4: But not necessarily horrendous.
2: Emily Blunt was my favorite by far. Her character was, there was a lot of twists and turns with her character, and I think maybe that's why I gravitated toward her the most. The whole Andy walking the streets of New York smiling the whole time was a little annoying at times, and I think it was, this is how I felt about, oh my God, what did I watch? Oh, remember how the Toy Story movie I didn't like because it was too real?
4: Yes.
2: Devil Wears Prada, if it dealt with fashion a lot in the first one, it deals with journalism and the state of our industry.
4: And it's too real for you.
2: And it was way too real for me.
3: I don't want a social message.
2: No, but it...
4: No, it's not a social message. It's our real lives.
2: It depressed me. At the end of the movie, I felt like, oh,
4: and especially
2: it's
4: given,
2: giving me a pit in my stomach.
4: Especially given the state of our industry recently.
2: But that's exactly what it was. But to Jay's point, there was a bit of a message behind it, too. Mm. So that annoyed me. Let's talk about the bright parts. The fashion was awesome, obviously. The story was, there was a lot of twists and turns. Almost like there was so much going on that they didn't end certain storylines that they should have.
4: Ooh, that's gonna bug me.
2: And they gave Anne Hathaway, or they gave Andy Sachs, the character, they gave her a love interest. I have more chemistry with this green apple than she had with the actor.
4: I mean, you and that apple have been getting along very well today.
2: Yes, we do.
3: Wait, you're telling me Anne Hathaway didn't have range?
4: Well, it's not about range. It's about casting.
2: That far. I think that they didn't need to give her a love interest. And if they were going to give her a love interest, bring back Vinny Chase from Entourage.
4: Superfluous.
3: Adrian Grenier?
2: Yeah, sure. Bring him back. They brought back her friend. She had a bestie in Devil Wears Prada. And they brought her back. And she played a pretty more significant role. Overall, if it was 5 stars, I'm going to go ahead and give it a solid... I'm teetering 2.5, 3.
4: Wow.
2: Yeah. Mm.
4: Wow.
2: I was a little disappointed.
3: But it'd be better with Vinny Chase, though.
2: It would bump up to a solid 3 if Vinny Chase was back.
4: Well, I'm now glad I didn't see it in the theaters.
2: But the thing is, I want you to see it because
4: I'm going
2: to
4: see it.
2: I want to compare notes.
4: I'm just glad I didn't have to pay for it.
2: No, it's true. I enjoyed Meryl Streep, obviously. She's iconic. The character, obviously, it's love to hate, hate to love.
4: Right, right.
2: So that's my review on Devil Wears Prada 2.
3: Just wait for Devil Wears Prada 3 starring Jeremy Piven.
4: Oh, and Lizzo.
2: That's... That's my worst nightmare. If there's a raccoon sidekick, forget it.
4: And then I'll join you if Mark Wahlberg's in it with them.
2: We've got Becca Burger Battle next.
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12: 95 southbound, mostly under the speed limit from the Pawtucket S curves into downtown Providence. Moderate volume past 117. Northbound is heavy around the Thurber's Avenue curve in the Bay State. 95 northbound reports of a crash near 295. Watch for backup if you're heading in that direction. 195 westbound, slow moving just over the state line. Out past Broadway, eastbound slows down between the Iway and the Washington Bridge. Both sides of 195 not looking too bad between Fall River and New Bedford. I'm Robin Murphy with your right now traffic.
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0: 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I haven't played the Becca Burger battle in over a week, but
1: it's a hot minute.
0: It's time to come on back at 224-1234. Kim, once again, thank you for playing the battle for me while I was away.
2: It was a rough week.
0: I get it, but we're back at it, back in the saddle. So you were playing for a $50 Jordan's Jungle gift card in Pawtucket, but you're also playing for tickets to see Charlie XCX at the TD Garden on September 24th. Which is going to feel like a big night at the club.
2: Oh, yes.
0: A lot of strobes, I'm guessing. A lot of fun, a lot of energy. So if you would like to play the Becca Burger battle against me, who has not played in a week, then call us. 224-1234. We play.
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5: 95 southbound, mostly under the speed limit from the Pawtucket S curves into downtown Providence. Moderate volume past 117. Northbound is heavy around the Thurber's Avenue curve in the Bay State. 95 northbound reports of a crash near 295. Watch for backup if you're heading in that direction. 195 westbound, slow moving just over the state line out past Broadway. Eastbound slows down between the Iway and the Washington Bridge. Both sides of 195 not looking too bad between Fall River and New Bedford. I'm Robin Murphy with your right now traffic.
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10: A better life with Dr. Sanjay Gupta.
11: Across the country right now, at this very moment, there are probably arguments taking place about who's doing more of the housework, the homework, the shuttling of kids from this activity to that. It's true. By and large, women do more of this than men. But doesn't have to be that way. And if you and your spouse can level that playing field, it's going to make both of you and your kids happier. Psychologist Yelena Kecmanovic says this might be how you get there. As hard as it might be at first, try to think of your partner like a teammate, not an adversary. Learn how to do some of the chores your partner does to get a better understanding of how much effort something takes. And finally, take the time to acknowledge what the other person is doing. And every now and then, even express your appreciation. That'll go a long way. I'm Dr. Sanjay Gupta, helping you live a better life.
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4: It's the Becca Burger Battle.
0: Yes, it is. First time back in over a week, which might not go so well for me. So you might have a better chance at it. Playing for Charlie XCX tickets and a Jordan's Jungle gift card.
1: Let's find out who you're going to play against. Would you rather play against Jimothy or Rabid Raccoon?
0: No, my goodness, Jimothy, because I don't think Jimothy is rabid.
2: He doesn't look rabid.
1: Kath Lee, right here in Riverside. Good morning. How are you?
0: Hi. Kathy?
1: Kath Lee.
0: Kath Lee?
17: Kathy.
0: Oh, Kathy. Well,
1: hang on. We're going to change that on the screen.
0: I was going to say, Kath Lee is so interesting.
2: It's very unique.
0: Kath Lee. Hi, Kathy.
17: Good morning, everyone.
0: Good morning. Have you ever played the Becca Burger Battle before?
2: I don't know what you said.
17: I have not.
2: Oh, yay.
0: Kathy.
2: Fresh meat.
0: Fresh meat.
2: Fresh meat.
0: All right, I'm going to go live on Instagram at 92ProFM, which I heard Kim did.
2: I did.
0: Congratulations. I'm so proud of you.
1: You can check out Becca and her isolation chamber by following 92ProFM on Instagram. But here's the deal. Kathleen, you're going to have 60 seconds to answer 5 pop culture trivia questions. If you don't know the answer, quickly say pass. We'll come back if you still have time. And in this game, you know you have to best Becca. You need to get more questions correct than she does. If you tie or lose, it'll force the bonus and we'll open it up so everyone else has an equal shot as you to win those tickets. However, just for being selected as Jimothy, you've instantly won a $50 gift card to Jordan's Jungle. Congratulations.
2: Yay, awesome. Kathy.
1: All right, Kathy, we're going to go ahead and put 60 seconds on your clock. Are you ready?
17: I'm ready.
1: All right, here we go. Wayne Gretzky tops a list of the best sports nicknames of all time with the great one. What famous Gretzky quote does Michael Scott steal in The Office?
17: Pass.
1: Darius Rucker says he wants to do another Hootie tour within the next 2 years before he retires. Darius is a fan of the University of South Carolina, which is represented by what mascot?
17: Pass.
1: The Odyssey pulled in $125 million over the weekend. What blind poet is created with writing The Odyssey?
17: Oh, my God. Pass.
1: Jim Parsons says he was miserable at the height of his Big Bang Theory fame. What Broadway show is Jim currently starring in?
17: Oh, my. Pass.
1: Creed had to cancel a show because of the Canadian wildfires. According to their lyrics, Creed asks, "Can you take me higher to a place where what?"
17: Oh, God. Oh, my God. Pass.
1: What famous Wayne Gretzky quote does Michael Scott steal?
17: I don't know.
1: All right, we're out of time. You didn't answer any of them, so unfortunately, it's going to be impossible to best Becca today.
2: Kathy.
1: I'm going to send you over to Jim so we can get your info, okay?
17: Okay.
1: Feel free to rematch anytime. We're going to invite Becca back into the room and see how she does today. Apparently, that was harder than I thought. All right, we'll see.
0: Hey.
1: Hi. Welcome back.
0: Thank you. It's nice to be back on Instagram Live with all of the lovely Instagram Live people.
2: They are all happy you are back as well.
0: Because
2: this is my first one. I'd be like, I don't know what Becca talks to you guys about, but
0: sometimes I don't know what I don't talk about.
2: How's it going?
0: Just yapping. Ready.
1: All right. Let's put 60 seconds on your clock.
0: Sure.
1: Ready?
0: Yes.
1: Here we go. Wayne Gretzky tops a list of the best sports nicknames of all time with the great one. What famous Wayne Gretzky quote does Michael Scott steal in The Office?
0: Oh, my gosh. It's, you miss 100% of the shots you don't take.
1: Darius Rucker says he wants to do another Hootie tour within the next 2 years before he retires. Darius is a fan of the University of South Carolina, which is represented by what mascot?
0: Gamecock.
1: The Odyssey pulled in $125 million over the weekend. What blind poet is credited with writing The Odyssey?
0: Homer?
1: Jim Parsons says he was miserable at the height of his Big Bang Theory fame. What Broadway show is Jim currently starring in?
0: Is he in The Producers?
1: Creed had to cancel a show because of the Canadian wildfires. According to the lyrics, Creed asks, "Can you take me higher to a place where what?"
0: Blind man see.
1: All right, we're going to stop your clock with 16 seconds left. You got 4 of them correct.
0: All right.
1: Our contestant passed on all 5 of them, unfortunately.
2: Why could that not have been Friday's game or last week's games?
1: Let's go back and review.
0: Thank you, Kathy.
1: What's the Wayne Gretzky quote?
0: You miss 100% of the shots you don't take.
2: I mean, which is a good quote for a Michael Scott quote.
0: And a Wayne Gretzky quote.
2: Well, right.
0: But I agree with you.
1: South Carolina.
0: Gamecock. That was a dirty trick.
1: What blind poet is credited with writing The Odyssey?
0: Homer.
1: Although it was probably a bunch of people who told it, like, orally over hundreds of years, but whatever. Let's see. Creed asked, can you take me higher to a place where what?
0: Blind men see.
1: And if I had said to a place where? Oh, to what place? No, see, it had to be Blind Men See because it couldn't be with Golden Streets.
0: Oh, okay.
2: Oh, yeah.
0: Cute.
1: And finally, what Broadway show is Jim Parsons currently starring in?
2: Is he in Book of Mormon?
1: No.
0: And I said Producers. No. Is it a well-known musical?
1: It is the most well-known music. It's the most popular musical on Broadway right now. It won a ton of Tonys.
2: Oh.
0: 42nd Street?
1: No, it's brand new.
0: 1776.
2: Titanic
1: is the right answer.
0: That one. Oh, people love it.
1: Yeah. We must award tickets to go and see somebody.
0: Oh, Charlie XCX.
1: If you want to go and see Charlie XCX and be Brat, be a texter at 224-1234. The 10th texter with the correct answer will win those tickets. Who slapped Logan Paul in New York on Friday?
0: Oh, yeah.
1: That's all I want to know.
13: Please.
1: Who slapped Logan Paul? It's about time someone did. Text his name to 224-1234, and the 10th person to give me the name of that guy who slapped Logan Paul in New York on Friday will win tickets to go see Charlie XCX.
0: Yes, and when you said brat, I love this like whole poopy lettuce thing, because everybody's like, it's a different kind of brat summer. Bananas, rice, applesauce, toast.
2: The brat diet. I love it.
0: Well, we've got the Becca Burger Battle bonus and a whole lot more. Text us that answer at 224-1234. We want to hear from you. We got that and a whole lot more next on 92 Pro FM Mornings.

0: 92 Pearl FM mornings. It's time for the Becca Burger Battle. Bonus, I'm back with the Becca Burger Battle and back in a big way.
1: Moments, you won. Booyah.
2: Yeah. Moments ago, we said to you, who slapped Logan Paul in New York on Friday? Finally. Satisfaction. Who slapped? Well, a lot of people think it was like staged.
0: It felt, I don't know.
1: It was totally staged.
2: Who cares?
1: I do.
2: For the answer, we go to Johnston, Rhode Island. Oh, there we go.
3: Get it again with the white van.
2: Daniel, good morning. How are you?
0: Hey.
4: Good. How are you guys?
1: Excellent. Good.
0: How was your weekend?
4: Weekend is great. It sounds like it's about to be a lot better.
2: I think so. Daniel, without revealing too much, I think you have a very unique last name for your town. Not a lot of people with your last name in Johnston.
4: Nope, not a lot of people without vowels.
0: O'Malley. Well, it's a vowel sometimes.
2: Tell me, Daniel, who slapped Logan Paul?
4: That would be Tom Brady, the GOAT.
1: That is correct.
2: Tom Brady slapped Logan Paul. Nice job. Congratulations for knowing it. You have won a fabulous prize.
0: You're going to see Charlie XCX at the TD Garden on September 24th. Congratulations, Daniel.
4: Awesome. Wow, thank you guys so much. Can't wait.
2: Hang on 1 second so Jim can compliment your white vans.
4: Thank you so much.
0: Thank you.
2: Damn, Daniel.
0: And coming up, we're going back to school, kind of. You will be qualified.
1: No, it's good.
0: It is good. You'll be qualified to win $500 from Rhode Island Credit Union. 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
2: Now, here's the thing. Everybody's like, oh, I don't want to talk about it yet. But, I mean, we are at the end of July. Mm-hmm. The sales are going to start happening.
1: Yes.
2: You need to be ready to, like, jump on those sales.
3: Take it from Kim. She has, like, 15 kids that she's got to get ready for school.
2: Exactly. I mean, I did one time buy the giant bulk thing of glue sticks. And so I've got plenty for all the children, believe it or not. Also, same with dry erase markers.
1: Smart.
2: So, but you got to get on it.
1: 224-1234. Caller 10, here's what's going to happen. 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
2: Me either. We need to go.
1: Yeah. It reminds me of the combination of Urban Air and Pizza Planet from Toy Story. but no, it's Urban Planet, and it's now open at Warwick Mall.
3: Right near Charlotte Russe.
1: Is it where it used to be?
3: I don't think so. I think it's...
1: It's where,
3: next to where it used to be.
1: Aha. Uh-huh.
2: Yeah.
1: Okay, caller 10, but here's the thing. You'll then be qualified to win $500 from Rhode Island Credit Union. This is back to school bucks. 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
4: 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Oh my, my, oh my, my love, I take one look at you, you're taking me out.

0: 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Hey, Hope.
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1: Oh, that's a good one.
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3: We hope you like it.
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1: Perfect.
2: Hold on
1: Thank
2: one second.
1: Thank you so much.
2: Hold on one second so Jim can ask you, who starred in Road to Morocco?
3: She doesn't get it.
2: It was Thank Bob. You. It was Bob Hope.
0: Oh. What year did that come out?
2: Like 1936.
0: Oh, my gosh.
3: That's about what time Ryan's Hope came out.
0: Good to know. This is Back to School Bucks, and your next chance at winning that $500 is coming up. After
2: 11,
0: one.
2: I believe. One?
0: Oh, what, after 11?
2: I don't remember.
0: Well, it's I am doing my actual job. I'm looking very closely, and I unless I'm not reading something correctly.
2: It says after 1 and after 3.
0: Thank you.
3: Yeah,
0: after
3: because,
0: what?
3: So we I got was bug right. Buzz.
2: You're
0: yes.
2: Right.
3: Bug Buzz is, I think, 11.
0: Yes, after 1.
3: Come on, Buff.
0: and big shout out to Rhode Island Credit Union for that as well.
3: I mean, $500 for back to school shopping. I'll deal with the early giveaway.
0: I'm totally. 9 a.m., 1 p.m., 3 p.m. Those are the times you need for back to school books.
2: Hey, what was Obama's slogan in 2008?
0: The audacity to hope.
2: Hope!
3: Why didn't any of us bring up Rhode Island's motto?
2: Oh, yeah.
0: I talked about Ann and Hope. It's kind of part of it.
3: It is kind of the motto. It's pro.

0: 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Let's do something. 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

0: 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And your next shot at Back to School Bucks is coming up after 1, and then again after 3. 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It's been fun being back. It was tough waking up this morning after being off for a week, but back into the swing of things. And we had a lot of fun today. If you missed any of the show, you can go to 92profm.com. We talked about how I ran into some Rhode Islanders up in New Hampshire.
1: Yes, I love that story.
0: I know.
2: Wicked weird.
0: It is. That, we also talked about the latest development in this cyclospora controversy.
2: I keep thinking you're saying cyclosporin, which is an antibiotic.
0: It sounds like that. It sounds like a lot of different things. But if you missed any of the show, like I said, and a win for me for the Becca Burger battle.
1: Very nice.
0: Let's go. 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Well, as you know, Jay, I can't see how much longer we have left.
2: 28 seconds.
0: Oh, okay, perfect. 28 seconds.
2: You'll hear it. It's going to start ramping up here in a second.
0: Okay.
2: See, there it goes. Key change. There it is.
0: Yeah. Oh, key change. We love a key change.
2: I love a cracker.
0: We love a cracker. Love being back after a week off. Big thanks to Jim, as always, for fielding the phone calls today. We appreciate you. We are 92 Pro 5 Mornings, and we...
2: Oh, no.
0: No?
2: Stretch it out.
0: Oh, my God. I thought that was the...
3: blah, blah, blah.
0: This is hard to do without
3: blah,
0: the...
3: blah, blah, blah.
2: We love you.
0: All right. Bye.
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There are stage names, and then there's Tim and Paula. That's one for a guy named Kevin, an Australian from down under, who's going to get you into the Mile High City. Yeah, 92 Pro FM is going to fly you away for a Tim and Paula weekend getaway. Your chance to go and see Tim and Paula live in Denver. The Mile High City. All you got to do is text in the national keyword to get to that tour. It's called the Deadbeat Tour. Text Impala. I'll teach you how to spell it. I-M-P-A-L-A. I-M-P-A-L-A. 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

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Her rare beauty campaign with Ella Bright, that's Hannah, from Off Campus. It's like her first ever celebrity collaboration. I'm blushing. I want

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I got your Bug Buzz 1110. 4 tickets to a Bugs World at Roger Williams Park Zoo. How do

Ariana on 92 Pro FM. Forget about Shark Week. It's coming up. 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I'm crying already.

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Is it sad that I just want to fast forward to Friday already? It's Barbie Joe on this glorious Monday morning on 92 Pro FM. Coming up, I'm going to have 4 tickets to A Bug's World over at Roger Williams Park Zoo. Can go and explore 60 larger-than-life bugs, 1110. Just

Georgia. I went and played at A Bug's World at Roger Williams Park Zoo, and it was a total blast. Go and explore 60 supersized insects. Some are animatronic, and some are just, well, larger than life. You feel like you're in Honey, I Shrunk the Kids. I've got four tickets for you right now. It's your Bug Buzz to win a family four-pack to Roger Williams Park Zoo and tickets into that Bug's World exhibit. I'm looking for caller 10-224-1234. Good luck. It's Pro FM.

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I liked the first day of school, and then I was like, yeah, I'm good. 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
2: Here it is, my favorite Monday routine. It's your High Fivers Club, your high five at noon on 92 Pro FM. We take five picks, five of the hottest songs, and then we rank them number five to number one. Who's going to have bragging rights today? I don't know. I didn't peek. But starting the countdown at number five is the groovy Bruno Mars.

Yeah, I am coming in, Sabrina. It's Barbie with your high five at noon on 92 Pro FM, landing at number three. Right in the middle of the countdown is the girly of summer, Zara Larsson, in her midnight.

sometimes even I need a little recap of your high five at noon. We started the countdown with Bruno, then went into Sabrina, Zara Larsson, and Somber right there. But it's the moment of truth. Your number one song on 92 Pro FM, Olivia Rodrigo.

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1: 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It's the Drive Through Lunch with Barbie Joe. What do you want to hear?
2: No, it's Monday. I didn't pack a lunch. I forgot. So let's build one together. It's your Drive Through Lunch.

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1: The phrase Daughter from Hell represents to me real reflection of my adolescence, I suppose, and the ways in which I felt I was challenging to live with and be around as a kid, as a teenager, kind of growing into myself. I know it wasn't easy for the people around me all the time, and so it's an acknowledgement of that fact.

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0: It's Becca, Kim, and Jay back at it tomorrow on your Tuesday. And I did win my first day back from vacay, Becca Burger Battle. We'll see what happens tomorrow.
1: Nice job. And it is the dog days of summer. So Screen Test this week is all about the dogs. You could win Monster Jam tickets.
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We have Ariana Grande coming to the Garden. We've got the Hallmark stars. You know I'm obsessed. Jonathan Bennett from Mean Girls over at the Woonsocket Stadium. And it's the Best of Rhode Island party on Thursday. And let's brag, because Pro FM Mornings, they're a winner. Just

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And Kevin, yes, Tim and Paula himself is the guy from Down Under. 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
6: Whether you're a student, teacher, or parent, we could all use a little extra cash at the beginning of the school year. 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
1: They say the holy water's watered down, and this town's lost its faith. Our colors will fade eventually, so if our time is running now, day after day, we'll make the mundane a masterpiece. Oh my, my, oh my, my love, I take one look at you, you're taking me out.

you know I have the worst taste in TV, so obviously I am watching on Netflix. Everyone is doing great. It's a comedy. It's funny. It's Steven from Laguna Beach. Do you remember Alexandra Park from the TV show The Royals? And her husband in real life, James Lafferty from One Tree Hill.

I made it. It's Barbie on 92 Pro FM. Tossing it over to Jess. She has more chances at those back-to-school bucks. Thanks for hanging. I'll catch you all tomorrow.

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And 2Pro FM, Jess with you a little after 3. Wow, that was a long one. On your Monday, and it is Monday, so that makes sense on why I sounded like that. One job, one job. Kicking things off with Walk the Moon after

0: 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It's Jess. It's Monday, but the sun is shining. It looks very nice outside. 78. Can actually breathe. Appreciate that. Over the weekend, I went to St. Mary's Feast, which I haven't been in a long time. And I went like around 4:35 o'clock. All the food there, ridiculous, fantastic. So I put a little reel up on my socials, and I wanted to get it to 90 seconds. So I sped up the video, and I just gave myself motion sickness watching the own thing I did. I was just like, oh my God. I mean, I tried to get it all in, which there was a lot at the feast. Just need to take a Dramamine if you want to watch the video. Once again, it's on my socials. Just not on air. Then the other thing I watched, World Cup, I kind of miss it already. I liked watching soccer at 3 o'clock in the afternoon. Didn't really get it. I just liked having it on the background. So I didn't anticipate Spain winning. I know they're very good. I know both teams are amazing. Just kind of, well, I didn't bet on it, and it's a good thing I didn't because I would have lost. So anyway, coming up this hour, make sure you're listening for the back-to-school sounder. When you hear it, be caller 12. Get yourself qualified for $500 for back-to-school.
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2: Shut up.
1: I have the microphone. You can't tell me what to do.
2: I'm sorry. I didn't mean that, but I really can't believe it, so that's wild.
1: I'm kidding. What's your name?
2: My name is Sarah.
1: And where are you from, my friend?
2: I'm from Killingly, Connecticut.
1: Well, congratulations, lady. 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
2: Oh, my God, that's awesome. Thank you so much.
1: You got it. We announced a grand prize winner in the 5 o'clock hour on Friday. So, Sarah, did you have a good weekend?
2: I did have a good weekend.
1: Excellent.
2: I spent a lot of time by my pool, so that was nice.
1: Very nice. Well, after we get off the air, I'm going to find your address, and then I'll just pop on by this weekend.
2: Oh, that's fine. Perfect.
1: I'm messing with you,
2: the
1: lady.
2: The more the merrier.
1: Well, congratulations. 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
5: Crews are still in the process of removing a disabled vehicle we have. It's a bus, 295 South at Greenville Ave. We're also dealing with a handful of accidents. 95 South at the 610 connector. 95 South at Route 10. The two right lanes are blocked there. Route 4 South at Frenchtown Road. The shoulder is blocked. 195 West from Pawtucket Ave to Taunton Ave is heavy. Same goes for 95 South from Smithfield Ave to the 610 connector. 195 East from 95 to the Washington Bridge is stop and go. You're looking at a 10-minute ride, 95 North from Route 37 to 195. I'm John Laurenti with you right now, traffic.
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18: A better life with Dr. Sanjay Gupta.
19: Back in 2019, I made a documentary for HBO called One Nation Under Stress. And what was true then is still true now. Money and financial problems are consistently ranked as the number one cause of stress in the United States. And a brand new study out of the Mayo Clinic found that worrying about money may age the heart even faster than traditional risk factors. Unlike an acute stressor, such as a short-term work deadline or a brief illness, financial strain is often chronic and ongoing. And because money affects so many aspects of daily life, financial stress can be difficult to escape. Even so, financial stress does not mean you're doomed. Just means you need to double down on the things you know are good for heart health. Diet, exercise, sleep, and of course not smoking. I'm Dr. Sanjay Gupta. helping you live a better life.
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Hit the sand with us every Wednesday from 11 to 1 at Scarborough State Beach. The prizes from Iggy's, Urban Air and Warwick, Rail Explorers, Rhode Island, Ballard's, Water Whiz, Salzman's Watches, Block Island Ferry, and more. We're stacked with prizes and obviously the hits. Here's Bruno on Pro FM. For just a chance.

She was the best part, I think, of the FIFA halftime show. Don't you agree? Justin Bieber kind of brought me down a little bit, although beautiful. For the past 2 weeks, we've been qualifying you to see Charlie XCX in Vegas. I just left a message with someone who is our grand prize winner, which hopefully they call me back to receive the prize.

0: 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It's Jess. So for the past 2 weeks, we were getting you qualified to see Charlie XCX in Vegas. Left a message with the grand prize winner. 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
0: Is this Caitlin?
1: Yes, it is.
0: Hi, Caitlin. How are you?
1: Good. How are you?
0: Good. I noticed that you entered to win a prize to see Charlie XCX in Vegas.
1: Yes.
0: Have you ever been to Vegas?
1: No.
0: Well, looks like now you are.
1: You're joking, right?
0: No, ma'am. You are going to Vegas to see Charlie XCX.
1: Oh, my God. That's amazing.
0: We got your round-trip air hotel tickets. You're in Vegas. Two-night hotel stay. You're going to just have a good old time.
1: Oh, my God. That's amazing.
0: Do you know who you're going to take?
1: I don't yet.
0: Well, you know, like Charlie XCX, and a very talented artist, always a good time at her shows. And I know she's coming to, you know, the TD Garden, but we feel as though Vegas is probably one step up a notch, you know?
1: Oh, definitely.
0: Well, Caitlin, congratulations again. What station sends you to Vegas to see Charlie XCX?
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6: 195 East from 95 to the Washington Bridges, stop and go. Same goes for 146 South from Admiral Street to 95. Route 4 North from Tower Hill Road to South County Trail, going to take you a few minutes. 195 West is heavy from Pawtucket Ave to Taunton. You're looking at a 10-minute ride, 95 North, between Jefferson Boulevard and 195. Same goes for 95 South between Lonsdale Ave and Atwells Ave. You're bumper to bumper, 95 South between Thurber's and Jefferson Boulevard. We have an accident, 24 South and Raynham, right at 495. I'm John Laurenti with your Right Now Traffic.
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It's Jess. We want you to see Tame Impala, the Deadbeat Tour in Denver, round trip air hotel and tickets. Your national keyword happening after the hit mix. And you know what happens with these contests. Just ask Caitlin of Taunton. She's going to see Charlie XCX in Vegas. 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

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It's Jess getting you through your Monday. Tomorrow we're going to have maybe a little bit of rain and some on Wednesday, but Thursday, gorgeous. Why don't you take the day off? Jot that down.

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3: Crews are in the process of removing a disabled vehicle. We have 295 South at Douglas Pike. We have an accident at 93 North at Elmwood Ave. We have another accident in Raynham, 24 South at 495. 195 East from 95 to the Washington Bridge is stop and go. You're heavy 195 West from Pawtucket Ave to Taunton Ave. It's a 10-minute ride, 95 North from Route 10 to 195. You can cut that time in half, 95 South from Smithfield Ave to 195. You're bumper to bumper, 146 South between Admiral Street and 95. Route 4 North between Tower Hill Road and South County Trail is jammed. I'm John Laurenti with you right now, traffic.
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21: Now seems as good a time as any to remind you, you don't always have to take healthy habits to the extreme. Not only are you unlikely to stick with something that's difficult, even if you can keep it up, it's probably going to be to the detriment of something else. And chances are that something else is more important. So if you're on a quest to improve your health, I promise the basics are going to take you much further. I'm talking about diet, try and be as plant-based as possible, exercise, meaning multiple rounds of cardio and strength training, and sleep. For most people, 7 to 9 hours a night. I'd like to think of these things as sort of a three-legged stool, right? If you're not doing any one of them, it's really hard to keep balanced with the others. The key here is you don't have to strive for perfection. Doing anything is going to be better than nothing. I'm Dr. Sanjay Gupta, helping you live a better life.
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The Kid and Justin Bieber on 92 Pro FM. Did you see any of the footage on social media of Justin Bieber at Fanatics Fest in New York? Like, they had him do all these challenges. This kid can do anything. Shoot a three-pointer, kick a field goal, score a goal in hockey. Justin Bieber is very talented. And he can sing. Can you believe that? Here's Ari on Pro FM.

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0: running, hey, it's running, Becca, Kim, and Jay. 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

92 Pro FM. It's Jess. Does anybody believe that Tom Brady is actually in a fight with Logan Paul? I know he slapped him in New York on Friday. I don't believe any of it. And just recently, they were at the World Cup giving, you know, each other the Rhode Island salute. I'm not buying it.

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1: Hi, it's Gracie Abrams with my new song, Hit the Wall. 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
1: I think the sound and the storytelling on this album, as opposed to previous albums, it differs just in that it's a, you know, reflection of this time in my life, which I have never lived before now, you know. I think feels to me like an evolution, but not like an aggressive, you know, left turn. I feel like the process of making this album was a very connected one for me and for my collaborators. So I think that there's maybe a degree of patience to this record that I don't necessarily feel I hear in the same way in my previous ones.

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Makes me miss China Dynasty so much more. Nick up next. I'll talk to you tomorrow. I can't.

92 Pro FM. It's Nick. We've got another first date situation to talk about involving a calculator. I'll tell you what happened. We'll react to it in two songs on Pro FM.

0: 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We talk about everything on this show, including dating and relationships. I saw this video on TikTok where it was a deal breaker on a first date. A first date that this person said went really, really well, but a deal breaker happened at the end of the date. The person they were on a date with paid the bill, but used a calculator on their phone to figure out the tip. And that was the deal breaker to not go on a second date. I think that's a little much. I'm not quite sure why that would be such a big deal that it would be a no to see this person for the rest of your life. But maybe I'm wrong. Maybe that's a big deal for you. Would that be a deal breaker for you on a first date if the person you were with paid for the date but used the calculator? 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
20: As a parent, when you send your kid off to school in the morning, you know that they're going to be learning, they're going to be spending time with their friends. But a new study out of UCSF found adolescents are spending an average of 70 minutes of their school day on their phones. Now, some kids will say they need their phones to help with schoolwork, but this study found that they were spending the vast majority of their screen time on TikTok, Instagram, and Snapchat. Not really apps that you're going to be turning to for homework help. Now, the study's lead author said, don't blame kids for using their phones at school. Teach them how to resist them. Focus on what they'd get by putting them aside rather than what you're taking away. Explain how phones could hurt their academic performance, and also remind them of this. Nothing takes the place of real face-to-face friendships. I'm Dr. Sanjay Gupta, helping you

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Your next chance to win a trip happens with the morning show, 8:10 tomorrow morning. So put a reminder in your phone to listen and get all the details at 92ProFM.com.